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That's the most popular song in the city of Shreveport. Man, I love that. Chris Brown, Leon Thomas, Fallen. It's got that bluesy feel to it. That song is going to be huge right here on Magic 102.9. Where my babies at and all my second shifters who are working hard right now. Y'all outside, it's hot. I know you're working. Y'all out there? There they go right there. I love tuning in. Thank you for tuning in with me tonight on Magic 102.9. 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

0: 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She's coming out here to the States. 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We're going to pay for everything. We're going to hook it up for you. I promise you, you're going to love it, man. 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

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Yeah.

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0: up, rise and shine with Dee Dee in the morning, work and play with Nina Montgomery, and laugh your butt off with me, D.L. 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

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Qualify to win a trip to go check her out in City of Your Choice. 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Be on the lookout for the national keyword. 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

0: Magic 102.9, your station for classic soul, is today's Smooth R&B, Kevin Ross. Spin right here on the closeout. Let the music level you off to clear your thoughts. The weekend is almost here. Tomorrow, we're going to kick off the weekend. I got all the classic soul and smooth R&B. What are your plans for tomorrow? I know it's something very important that you have to do. Let's take it one day at a time because it's going to be very hot. So let's take it one day at a time and let's finish it off, all right? I got more good music on the way on the closeout. The lamp is on right here on Magic 102.9.
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10: We've all been there. In a boring meeting, a long lecture, struggling to stay awake. No matter how hard you try, you nod off. And that is never a good look. Aside from the obvious, making sure you're getting enough sleep, there are a couple quick pick-me-ups that experts recommend before you take your seat. If you have time, you might try to squeeze in a quick nap, just a couple minutes even. That can increase your alertness. Or try to pop outside for a quick walk, get your blood and your hormones pumping, splash some cold water on your face, or grab a cup of coffee, obviously. If you're not a caffeine drinker, even just taking small sips of water throughout your meeting could be enough to keep you awake. Of course, you could also make a point to engage in the meeting. You're not likely to fall asleep while you're actually talking. I'm Dr. Sanjay Gupta, helping you live a better life.
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0: Keith Sweat. Now, it is that time, baby. You just checked into the Sweat Hotel. And I'm your host, Keith Sweat. Now, what I need you to do for me tonight is hit me up at 866-92-SWEAT. That's 866-927-9328. Let's apologize. Let's confess. And, baby, you know what I am. I am your maintenance man.
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3: 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So y'all be nice about it. 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Sisters, how y'all feel? Brothers, y'all all right? 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
2: 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I'm just joking, baby. I do no wrong.

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1: The Sweat Hotel. 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Now, do you believe sex can lead to love? 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
2: Hey, this is Keith. Who am I speaking to?
3: Bianca Marshall.
2: Hey, Bianca. How you doing? Where are you calling from this evening, baby?
3: Lincolnton, Georgia.
2: Okay, what can I do for you tonight?
3: I was talking about answering about the topic.
2: Can sex lead to love?
3: No, it cannot.
2: Why do you say that?
3: Because if sex leads to love, then a lot of people would still be together. And then again, if you are in love with someone, sex is a part of that relationship. But okay, you have to build off love before you get into sex.
2: All right, baby. All right, well, thank you for checking in. I appreciate you. Hey, this is Keith. Who am I speaking to?
4: Hi, Keith. This is Tanya.
2: Hey, Tanya. How you doing, baby? Where you calling from tonight?
4: I'm calling from Fayetteville.
2: Okay, what can I do for you tonight, babe?
4: Well, I'm calling on a topic. I don't believe so. Now, let me clarify that, because a lot of people have sex and lovemaking misconstrued. Now,
2: okay,
4: if you're saying using the art of sex in your lovemaking, yes, but
2: okay,
4: plain old everyday leisurely sex, no. And I'm talking from experience, because sex is a messed up thing, and it can be a hurtful thing, because one person may be thinking that this sex is going to make somebody love them, or they're having this sex because they're going to fall in love with someone, but then the other person might see it as just purely sex. And that's
2: right,
4: it.
2: Right.
4: And sex is sex, and lovemaking is lovemaking. And lovemaking has its place and time.
2: All right, baby. Thank you so much for checking in. I appreciate that. All right.
4: Thank you.
2: Have a great night. Bye-bye.
4: You too. Bye-bye.

0: Who is it?
1: It's the Sweat Hotel. Topic Thursday.
2: You're inside the Sweat Hotel. Who am I speaking to?
3: Speaking to Willis Smith.
2: What's going on, baby? Where you calling from this evening?
3: I'm calling from Quincy, Florida.
2: Okay, what can I do for you this evening?
3: I was calling on to come in on the question that you asked. I think sex could lead to love? I do believe sex could lead to love. But before the sex part, you got to have that connection.
2: Okay.
3: So, you know what I mean? If you got that connection with the sex, yeah, love gonna come. We all love sex.
2: That's true. We definitely all love sex.
3: But can you love her without sex?
2: Well, that's hard for some people to do, as you know.
3: It's hard. That's true. Okay. It is hard. When I have sex with her, I want to make love to her. Because when I make love to her, it gonna grip that bond. Because we already got a connection. That bond just gonna get a little bit stronger than what it is.
2: All right, my brother. Thank you for checking in. I appreciate that. All right. Hey, this is Keith. You're inside the Sweat Hotel. Who am I speaking to?
4: This is Dorothy.
2: Hey, Dorothy. How you doing? Where you calling from this evening, baby?
4: I'm calling from Norfolk, Virginia. I just wanted to tell you you were wonderful. Can sex lead to love? Let's see. I don't think so. No. Two different things. No, I don't think so.
2: You don't think if you have sex with a person that you can eventually start to love that person?
4: If it's good. I'm sorry. You caught me off guard. If it's good, I guess you can fall in love, can't you?
2: All right, baby. Thank you so much for checking in. I appreciate that. All right.
4: You're welcome. Bye.
2: Have a great night, baby. Bye-bye.
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0: Hey, this is Keith. Who am I speaking to?
3: This is Maurice, man.
0: Hey, Maurice. How you doing, my brother? Where are you calling from this evening?
3: I'm truly blessed. I'm calling from Detroit, Michigan, man. 313,
0: okay.
3: My brother.
0: What's up, my brother? That's a good thing, man. 313, baby, in the house. Well, I should say in the Sweat Hotel.

0: Hotel. Hey, so what can I do for you tonight, my brother?
1: Your question was, can sex lead to love, right?
0: Yeah, yeah, that's the question, my brother.
1: I mean, it can, right? But see, sex can also lead to just sex. You know, because see, I got confused about that. I'm 53, right? I've been married 12 years, right?
0: Mm-hmm.
1: See, I was looking for love, but I ended up settling for sex.
0: Oh, okay.
1: So I got older, the sex is important, but it ain't as important as
0: important.
1: The first stone, and it's like, well, the love thing, you know, it's a trip, man. So it can lead to that, but if a person ain't careful, it could just lead to only the sex, and you can have a person thinking you love them, but you just want the sex. You follow?
0: Right, right. I got you. I've been there.
1: That's
0: been there, done that.
1: That's what I'm at with that, Keith.
0: All right, my brother. Thank you so much for checking in.
1: Man,
0: I appreciate
1: keep
0: it.
1: Good work, man. Keep these
0: Thank you, brother. All right, peace out.
1: All right, yeah.

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1: 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Or better, what do you need that maintenance on? 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

0: The maintenance man is in the house. 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
2: Hey, this is Keith Homer.

0: that my baby father for like over 5 years. You know, he recently got evicted and, you know, did a lot of things to me. Now that he got his job back, he don't know me. He don't want to call me no more. Ever since he got around his family, he got his job and make good money. Now, you know how, like, when you help a person and then they don't want to be helped, but they talk about it. But, you know, there's an almighty God above that sits and watches.
1: You've been with him since you was 15?
0: Yes, ever since I've been 15. And he dogged me out, treated me like, you know, like I'm trash. Talks about me all any kind of way.
1: You have any kids from him?
0: Only one.
1: You have one? How old is the baby?
0: 1 year old, and I graduated from high school, and I'm getting ready to enter college August 20th.
1: Okay, what college are you going to?
0: The Miami College, I suppose, like Bethune-Cookman or Southern Memorial or Miami-Dade.
1: And you're doing good for yourself. At least you acknowledge that you need to go to college and get your education.
0: Yes.
1: Your
0: My
1: baby
0: sister
1: girl.
0: Says hello, Keith Sweat.
1: Tell her I say hi. All right. Bye, girl.
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2: Topic Thursday.
3: Hey, this is Keith. Who am I speaking to?
4: Hi, Keith. This is Monica.
3: Hey, Monica. How you doing? Where you calling from this evening?
4: I'm lovely. I'm calling from Montgomery, Alabama.
3: Okay. What can I do for you this evening, Monica?
4: I definitely do believe that sex can lead to love, not the person per se, but the act itself.
3: Okay. The act of sex can lead to love.
4: Yes, it can.
3: Okay. So somebody may put it on you that good where you just start to love them.
4: Yes.
3: Okay. Okay, baby. All right, take care. Have a good night. Thank you for checking in.
4: Too.
3: I appreciate that. All right, bye-bye.

0: 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It's the Sweat.
1: The Sweat Hotel.

0: Who is it?
1: It's the Sweat Hotel. Topic Thursday.
2: You're inside the Sweat Hotel. Who am I speaking to?
3: Speaking to Willis Smith.
2: What's going on, baby? Where you calling from this evening?
3: I'm calling from Quincy, Florida.
2: Okay, what can I do for you this evening?
3: I was calling on the to come in on the question that you asked. Do I think sex could lead to love? I do believe sex could lead to love, but before the sex part, you got to have that connection.
2: Okay.
3: So, you know what I mean? If you got that connection with the sex, yeah, love gonna come. We all love sex.
2: That's true. We definitely all love sex.
3: But can you love her without sex?
2: Well, that's hard for some people to do, as you know.
3: It's hard. That's true. Okay. It is hard. When I have sex with her, I want to make love to her. Because when I make love to her, it gonna grip that bond. Because we already got a connection. That bond just going to get a little bit stronger than what it is.
2: All right, my brother. Thank you for checking in. I appreciate that. All right. Hey, this is Keith. You're inside the Sweat Hotel. Who am I speaking to?
4: This is Dorothy.
2: Hey, Dorothy. How you doing? Where you calling from this evening, baby?
4: I'm calling from Norfolk, Virginia. I just wanted to tell you you were wonderful. Can sex lead to love? Let's see. I don't think so. No. Two different things.

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1: It's the Sweat Hotel. Topic Thursday.
0: Hey, this is Keith. Who am I speaking to?
2: This is Maurice, man.
0: Hey, Maurice. How you doing, my brother? Where you calling from this evening?
2: I'm truly blessed. I'm calling from Detroit, Michigan, man. 313,
0: okay.
2: My brother.
0: What's up, my brother? That's a good thing, man. 313, baby, in the house. Well, I should say in the Sweat Hotel. Hey, so what can I do for you tonight, my brother?
2: Your question was, can sex lead to love, right?
0: Yeah, that's the question, my brother.
2: I mean, yeah, it can, right? But see, sex can also lead to just sex. You know, because see, I got confused about that. I'm 53, right? I've been married 12 years, right?
0: Mm-hmm.
2: See, I was looking for love, but I ended up selling it for sex.
0: Oh, okay.
2: So I got older, the sex is important, but it ain't as important.
0: As important.
2: Stone, and it's like, the love thing, you know, it's a trip, man. But it can lead to that, but if a person ain't careful, it could just lead to only the sex, and you can have a person thinking you love them, but you just want the sex. You follow?
0: Right. I got you. I've been there.
2: That's what I'm at with that, Keith.
0: All right, my brother. Thank you so much for checking in.
2: Man,
0: I appreciate it.
2: Good work, man. Keep these
0: Thank you. Thank you, brother. All right. Peace out.
2: All right, y'all.

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0: All right, it's Dee Dee in the morning, and we got to have a conversation about something.
1: A word.
0: Cardi B. Cardi B then said something, y'all. I need to hear this. I need you all to hear what Cardi B said. And I love her, and she does. She's so honest and authentic and open about certain things.
1: Yeah.
0: But now she's talking about something called chlorophyll, and she's taking it. Take a listen.
2: So today's my third day drinking chlorophyll. Tomorrow, I'm going to really push to the test. I'm not going to wear no deodorant tomorrow. Word to my mother, if I start smelling like a gyro, I'm going to smack you for lying.
0: Mm-mm.
1: Damn.
0: All right.
3: A gyro must smell like onions.
4: Yeah, it does.
1: Oniony.
4: Heedle.
0: All right. So I'm trying to figure this out. I've been stumped about it. I'm trying to figure out what is the difference. What does it do? Because I was reading something and it said something it does with the plants, right?
3: You're right.
0: But then I found out the effects of chlorophyll. This is what they're saying. Supplement makers claim that chlorophyll can do many things, including aid in weight loss.
1: Mm-hmm.
3: Okay.
0: Boost red blood cell production.
1: Mm-hmm.
0: Heal damaged skin. That sounds good. Neutralize toxins.
1: Yeah.
0: Prevent cancer.
3: Which neutralizing toxins, I think that's what helps with body odor.
0: That's what it said.
1: Gotcha.
0: Prevent cancer, reduce body odor, and reduce inflammation.
1: Yeah.
4: This is allegedly, by the way, right?
3: Of course.
4: Yeah, sure.
3: It got really big around the time of COVID.
0: Oh, really?
3: So when COVID hit, everybody was doing, ashwagandha.
0: Yeah. I was going to say elderberry is what I remember about COVID.
3: Elderberry. They were doing chlorophyll drops as well. You could drop them in your water or you could do it as a pill also.
0: Okay.
3: Yeah.
0: Anybody in here take any type of vitamins? I know JJ does. What you take?
3: I think it's magnesium.
0: Oh, I thought you were going to say Flintstones. We're not doing that here today.
5: What's wrong with that?
6: Man, you have no idea how good you'll feel eat you by three Dinos. Get you by three Dinos vitamins, boy.
4: It's just Dinos.
6: All Dinos. Now, if you eat them Bam Bams, you're going to fight somebody.
3: Oh, God. You're going to be strong as hell. Like,
6: for real.
0: What you take, Trey?
3: I take zinc. Mm-hmm. I take magnesium. I take potassium.
0: Damn.
3: It's one of them.
0: Do you feel good? You feel any better about yourself?
3: I don't feel no different. I ain't going to hold you.
0: Me either.
3: But I feel like it's probably doing something to my body. And I take vitamin D as well, because I'm vitamin D deficient.
0: Okay, I take a liquid vitamin every morning.
3: Oh, do you?
0: Yeah, I take a liquid vitamin. And I love it, though. I mean, it's actually good.
3: I can't do the liquid.
0: I take a cup. Mm-hmm. It's supposed to have all the vitamins in it. I've been taking it for years.
3: I don't know
0: if it did anything.
3: I don't think so, because I don't be feeling nothing different. Then I go to the doctor, they be like, your blood pressure high. What?
0: How?
3: How?
0: Hold on a second. You think the vitamins going to lower your blood pressure?
6: They should. Is that what they say?
0: Nuh-uh.
3: What else is supposed to
0: bag. Do? Okay, what about you, JJ? What you take?
6: Mega Men.
0: Who?
6: Mega Men.
0: What the hell is a Mega Men?
6: It's got several different pills in it,
3: That's a cartoon, ain't it?
6: Yeah, yeah.
3: Wasn't Mega Man a cartoon?
6: You can read about it on the WB. But anyway. So, yeah, Mega Men. It's really for working out and everything. But, it got a couple of different ingredients.
0: All right. And Cruz, you take any vitamins?
4: Nope.
3: Damn.
4: This is a whole study that says they really don't do nothing.
0: I've heard that too.
4: Yeah.
0: I have heard that. That's what I'm trying to see.
4: That's not why I don't take them, but I did read that study.
3: A lot of people say you should ingest them through your food. Mm-hmm. That's how it's supposed to
4: naturally. Vegetables.
3: Yeah, benefit
4: fruits,
3: your body.
4: Yeah, not in a pill form.
3: That's what they say. Mm. But it's like, damn.
0: Which one is right?
3: I've heard health experts say that pills actually do work. Like, right. if you are deficient in certain areas,
4: They say that's the only time you should take them.
3: Yeah. Yeah. Mm. If you take pills, or if you take those pills, let me be specific, because I don't want nobody out there popping pills on Captain Trill.
4: For real. Again, we are not doctors.
6: Because Trey said
3: it's supposed to help.
0: Let me go back to this thing, because, again, I take a liquid one, but you said, how many Dinos? Let me write this down. Because Dinos.
6: You get three. If you eat three Dinos, you will get up early. You'll have a lot of energy, and then you won't have to eat till later on.
0: Okay,
6: if you take four Bam Bams, you can drink a whole bottle at the bar on your own.
3: Shut up.
0: Then it sounds to me, I need to take some Bam Bams.
6: Uh-uh. All right. Now, if you take some Didi, if you take two Walonas, Wilmers.
0: Hold on. Hold on, we talking about Flintstone vitamins and he done made them black.
3: Yeah.
0: Right.
3: good time.
6: If you take them as long as you're going, you're going to be involved in a high speed chase.
3: Shut up.
6: But the Wilmers, you might get some that night.
0: All right. Hey, listen, everyone. 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
15: A better life with Dr. Sanjay Gupta.
16: Even for people who fall asleep easily, staying asleep can be difficult. You wake up, your mind starts to race, you can't turn those thoughts off. Sleep experts say there are a few things you can try. Cognitive shuffling. That's when you choose a random, impersonal, non-emotional word. Then for each letter of that word, think of as many words that begin with each letter as you can before moving on to the next one. It distracts your brain from stress. It also mimics the fragmented thought patterns that usually occur as you drift off to sleep. Sensory grounding is something else. That's when you work through things you can hear, feel, see, smell, or taste. That helps you to be in the moment instead of dwelling on the past or the future. Or just do a mental walkthrough of a place you know well. Familiar but neutral imagery that can calm the brain. I'm Dr. Sanjay Gupta, helping you live a better life.
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1: All right. So what you, let's see, I'm going to say what y'all learned today. It is Friday. So you know what we normally do? We thank you for being a friend.
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1: 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Ow!

0: All right. I sure hope you enjoy Didi in the morning. Now, remember, you got to tune in tomorrow morning. All right. Coming up next, my girl Nina Montgomery, only on Magic 102.9.
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2: 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Playing that classic soul in the morning, getting you to work on time. 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

It's your Magic Midday Triple Play on this Friday on your station for Classic Soul and today's Smooth R&B. Your Triple Play is being brought to you by Josh Lounge. That was song number one. Here is song number two.

Hope you're enjoying your Magic Midday Triple Play being brought to you by Josh Lounge. From song number two, it's on to song number three. And if you ever have a Triple Play request, you could always call me, 318-320-1029. I'm Nina Montgomery. 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

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I'm Nina Montgomery. I love talking to my friends, you know, like Lenny Williams and Calvin Richardson and Jeter Jones, who all have new music coming out, and Cold Drink too. And man, I think this weekend is going to be a great weekend for you if you love the blues. 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Let's go old school with some Bill Summers and Summer's Heat. 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

Aberbrush, Shreveport, Soul to Sound. Miss Montgomery really lays it down. I love that girl. She loved me too. 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

What time is it? 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Yeah,

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0: Magic 102.9 Classic Soul, today's Smooth R&B. I'm Nina Montgomery. Thank you so much for working with me. Are you a student or a teacher or a parent? Then you know how crazy it is when it's time for back to school time and how hard it is on your wallets. We know. That's why we got you covered. Yeah, we're thinking about you on August 9th for our big back to school bash. I'll give you the location and the time coming up soon. 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I mean, maybe you want to take care of supplies and clothes, or maybe you want to do something fun before back to school. 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
12: I read this interesting story the other day, which was written by a colleague of mine, about why so-called, quote, admin nights are the new book club for busy adults. Now, I learned this is a term coined by journalist Chris Collin, who wrote about this life hack in the Wall Street Journal. An admin night is when people come together for a night, a fun night, while holding one another accountable to an assignment. The ones usually considered back burner tasks, the ones that you've been putting off. The person you choose to do an admin night with matters a lot, because that's your accountability partner. That's what one person told us. People love the social aspect because it can bring these boring tasks to light, make them feel more fun, and where you go matters as well. You need to have enough space and hopefully not too many distractions. And again, don't forget to leave some time for fun. I'm Dr. Sanjay Gupta, helping you live a better life.
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Magic 102.9 Snoop D-O-double-G. That is Step. I'm Nina Montgomery. I love that one. Here's Genevieve, Head Over Heels. This is my girl. Give me about two more songs after this, Genevieve, and I'm going to give you a chance to fly away and see my other girl, Kaylani, in the city of your choice. 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

0: 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Today's smooth R&B Taboo, Isaiah Falls. All right, I did give you a promise, so I'm going to hold to it. I said I want you to fly away for free and see Kehlani wherever you want to, the city of your choice, anywhere here in America. All right, because she is on that tour, and I know that you would love to take a friend with you. You don't want to just go by yourself, right? We'll cover that too. So your free flights, your hotel stay, your tickets to the show. What else do you want? You want some free merchandise? All right, we got you there. An autographed poster. All right, fine. That's enough, right? No. You want to talk to Kehlani? All right, well, if you win this, you get a private Q&A. And yes, a personal photo with Kehlani herself. Okay, here's how you win it. Simply text the word personal, because you want a whole personal experience, right? So text the word personal, P-E-R-S-O-N-A-L. 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Again, your national keyword is personal, P-E-R-S-O-N-A-L. Send that to the number 95819. 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
14: As a parent, when you send your kid off to school in the morning, you know that they're going to be learning, they're going to be spending time with their friends. But a new study out of UCSF found adolescents are spending an average of 70 minutes of their school day on their phones. Now, some kids will say they need their phones to help with schoolwork, but this study found that they were spending the vast majority of their screen time on TikTok, Instagram, and Snapchat, not really apps that you're going to be turning to for homework help. Now, the study's lead author said, "Don't blame kids for using their phones at school. Teach them how to resist them. Focus on what they'd get by putting them aside rather than what you're taking away. Explain how phones could hurt their academic performance, and also remind them of this. Nothing takes the place of real face-to-face friendships." I'm Dr. Sanjay Gupta, helping you live a better life.
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1: Because you're magic, I'm going to give you another chance at this, okay? Text the word personal, P-E-R-S-O-N-A-L, to the number 95819. 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You could be singing this song, Folded, in the city of your choice with Kehlani herself.

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Check into the Sweat Hotel tonight. 10 p.m. is the time for check-in. Don't you dare be late. He comes on right after T-Lamp lets his light shine bright. T-Lamp is in the air chair from 6 p.m. to 10 p.m. right after D.L. Hughley, and he's on his way next. I got to get up out of here. My name is Nina Montgomery. It's been a pleasure spending time with you. Can't wait until we do it again. This weekend, hang out with your weekend friend, Al Cooper, and get in the mix with a crowd pleaser. 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
7: Now seems as good a time as any to remind you, you don't always have to take healthy habits to the extreme. Not only are you unlikely to stick with something that's difficult, even if you can keep it up, it's probably going to be to the detriment of something else. And chances are that something else is more important. So if you're on a quest to improve your health, I promise the basics are going to take you much further. I'm talking about diet, try and be as plant-based as possible, exercise, meaning multiple rounds of cardio and strength training, and sleep. For most people, 7 to 9 hours a night. I'd like to think of these things as sort of a three-legged stool, right? If you're not doing any one of them, it's really hard to keep balanced with the others. The key here is you don't have to strive for perfection. Doing anything is going to be better than nothing. I'm Dr. Sanjay Gupta, helping you live a better life.
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And today's smooth R&B, Kehlani right there folded. 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Qualify to win the Kehlani Flyaway right here. Magic 102.9. Yeah.

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0: 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In today's smooth R&B time for the Afterward Network, T-Lamp, the lamp is on. Hey, special shout outs going out to Michael Williams, retired military out there in Bossier. He was so excited. He signed up for the Lampy Communications Internet special. He was so excited about the special, he signed his father up as well. He's retired Air Force Base. He's listening right now. He wanted to shout it out to the Air Force Global Strike Command team. He wanted to say what's up to Malik, Leah, Trish, Stacy, and Tammy. They're the heart of that team right there, man. Good looking out. The lamp is on, and they all love listening to Magic 102.9. We in the midst of a contest right here and right now. 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
17: A better life with Dr. Sanjay Gupta.
18: I read this interesting story the other day, which was written by a colleague of mine, about why so-called, quote, admin nights are the new book club for busy adults. Now, I learned this is a term coined by journalist Chris Collin, who wrote about this life hack in the Wall Street Journal. An admin night is when people come together for a night, a fun night, while holding one another accountable to an assignment. The ones usually considered back burner tasks, the ones that you've been putting off. The person you choose to do an admin night with matters a lot, because that's your accountability partner. That's what one person told us. People love the social aspect because it can bring these boring tasks to light, make them feel more fun, and where you go matters as well. You need to have enough space and hopefully not too many distractions. And again, don't forget to leave some time for fun. I'm Dr. Sanjay Gupta, helping you live a better life.
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Y'all, once again, this is Sinbad on the station where real R&B lives. I'm talking about that music that make you move, to make you breathe. Got some instruments. Y'all know this. 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